0: Classic Rock.
1: 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I'm higher in the food chain.
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13: Good morning. Here's a look at today, July 27th in rock history, brought to you by Carrie Toyota in Superior. Today, 1981, singer-songwriter and Fleetwood Mac singer Stevie Nicks released her debut solo album, Belladonna. The set yielded three U.S. hit singles, including Stop Dragging My Heart Around, a collaboration.

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1: I mean, come on, Ed, it's bullcrap. 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

0: Fleetwood Mac at Classic Rock KQ, the Northland's number one radio station. I'm Jason Manning, just about out of here for the day. Scott Savage will take over next as we come back, fire off a long stretch, and then Scotty hangs till 3 o'clock. That's when Tom and Jesse take over with the afternoon train wreck.
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It is brought to you by Shabby Shed and Junk and Disorderly in South Superior. 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
1: 3:29, it's the afternoon train wreck. Tom here, Jesse en route to Memorial Blood Center for their blood drive going on this afternoon. We'll hear from Jesse in the 4 o'clock hour. It's another rollover for the Mega Millions of Powerball jackpot.

Train wreck at 3:45, quarter before 4 o'clock. It's the afternoon. Train wreck. Tom here. Jesse is probably setting up right as we speak, Memorial Blood Center, and she'll be chatting about what she's doing over there in what is a really desperate situation for blood donations. Jesse will lay it all out there. About 4:20 or so, we'll hear from her next. We'll hear from Northern News Now coming up right after Don Henley on KQ.

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